0: Latest Gracie Abrams, it's called Hit the Wall.
1: What's happening in Hollywood? Well, he's about to tell you all about it. It's Tommy Foxerozzi on 101 WIXX.
0: All right, so first up, sad news for the Affleck family. Chris Ann Affleck, mother of Ben and Casey Affleck, has died at age 82 after battling pancreatic cancer. Sucks. Her obituary says doctors gave her 6 months to live around last December, and her final wish was to see her grandson graduate high school. She made it to the ceremony, which is absolutely awesome, and she passed away in her sleep. So RIP to a mom that gave birth to a couple of legends.

on WIXX, and don't you wish this weather could just continue for like months? That would be nice, but you know, it's just not how it works. But we will savor it as we keep going through the rest of July. Olivia Rodrigo now, he's dropped in.

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1: 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The prize this time, Beats Studio Buds wireless earbuds. Just text MUSIC to 31011 and take the short survey. Right now, Killers, WIXX.

since birth. Everyone's seeing this money I'm blowing, but nobody's seeing the work. Look, Dad, I'm like you. For me, the don't work. I like digging in a, I like till it hurt. And if

0: coming to get you.
1: Walking a straight line, I need me a breakthrough.
0: The grapevine, sipping the grape juice.
1: Chopping up,
0: it's getting harder to face you.

Good morning, WIXX. This is Ollie coming at you in the 5 a.m. hour. A throwback by Third Blind Eye, Semi-Charmed Life. Edge of Earth, which is a new one by The Beaches. And I Just Might by Bruno Mars. I hope you're having a wonderful early Saturday morning. And I hope you're ready to get pumped with me throughout your morning. Right now, Teddy Swims, a new one, Mr. Know-It-All.

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Today is going to be a high of 81, a low of 66. It's going to be mostly clear. Humidity is going to be kind of high at 83%, and the UV index is also high. So going outside, make sure to hydrate and wear your sunscreen. Tomorrow, Sunday, is going to be partly cloudy with a high of 90, low of 66.

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0: 101WIXX, hello. What's your name?
1: Oh, yes. Hey, this is Brandon.
0: Brandon, where are you calling me from?
1: Calling from De Pere.
0: Brandon from De Pere. I have some special news for you.
1: All right.
0: You sound so excited.
1: Edge of my seat.
0: Well, you're caller 11.
1: Awesome. Very cool.
0: I figured I'd match your excitement. No.
1: That's so awesome.
0: Packers family night tickets, a four-pack of them. You got them. 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

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Text music to 31011 and take a short survey from WIXX. Coming up, I've got Teddy Swims, but right now it's Stella Lefty. New artist, new song. This one's called Boston. It's WIXX.